0: Road when you're missing home. Only know you love her when you let her go. 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

0: 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That was a lot of fun. Thanks for coming out tonight. Thank you.
1: Sácanos a pasear en tu auto.
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